0: port side, port control. Port side, port control. And do you read me over?
1: Port control.
0: Yes, this is to inform you that we dropped the anchor at 17:54. Do you need the anchorage position?
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1: Okay, now number one, okay.

0: 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Like I said before.
1: Still Gerard, what's up from Chisholm?

Это Trump Chief Mez. Okay, I am on the bridge actually. Mr. Payet, could you hear me?

both day and night. Never grumbles or fusses, always treats me right. Never running in the streets and leaving me alone. She knows a woman's place.

devotion to you. Goodbye to spring and all it's meant to me. It could never bring the things that used to be.